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0: Yo, this is Nappy Boy Radio Live with your boy T-Pain. We love rap music. Listen, we got a caller on line one. Caller, what's your problem?
1: Hello. I'm over here with T-Pain.
0: How's it going?
1: It ain't going good. My girl ain't doing a thing she used to do.
0: I got just what you need. Brand new Chris Brown, T-Pain. You heard it here first. Nappy Boy Radio.

midnight hour is close at hand. Creatures crawl in search of blood to terrorize your neighborhood. And whosoever shall be found without the soul for

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And though you fight to stay alive,

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Is it the bar I set, my arms I stretch, but I can't reach? A far cry from it, or it's in my grasp, but as soon as I grab squeeze, I lose my grip like the flying trapeze. Into the dark I plummet, now the sky's blackening. I know the mark's high, but flies rip apart my stomach, knowing that no matter what far as I come with, you're gonna heart gripe, and that's a hard fight getting to swallow. So I scrap these as pressure increases like khakis. I feel the ice cracking because

It's the curse of the standard that the first of the Mathers disc set. Always in search of the verse that I haven't spit yet. Will this step just be another misstep to tarnish whatever the legacy, love, or respect I've garnered? The rhyme has to be perfect, the delivery flawless. And it always feels like I'm hitting the mark till I go sit in the car, listen, and pick it apart. Like this shit is garbage. God's given me all this, still I feel no different regardless. Kids look to me as a god, this is retarded. If only they knew, it's a facade and it's exhaustive. And I try not to listen to nonsense, but if you bitches are trying to strip me of my confidence, mission accomplished.

It's true, I'm a Rubik's, a beautiful mess. 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A flawed human, I guess, but I'm doing my best to not ruin your expectations and meet them. But first, the speed 'em verse. Now Big Sean, he's going too fast. Is he gonna shout or curse out his mom? There was a time I had the world by the balls eating out my palm. Every album song I was spazzing the fuck out on, and now I'm getting clowned and frowned on. But the only one who's looking down on me that matters now's Deshaun. Am I lucky to be around this long? Begs the question though, especially after the methadone is yesterday fades and the Dresden home is burnt to the ground and all that's left of my house is lawn. The crowds are gone and it's time to wash out the blonde. Sales decline, the curtain's drawn, they're closing the set. I'm still poking my head from out behind. And everyone who has doubt, remind. Now take your best rhyme, outdo it, now do it 1,000 times. Now let them tell you the world no longer cares or gives a fuck about your rhymes. And as I grow out of sight, out of mind, I might go out of mind. Cause how do I ever let this mic go without a fight when I'm made a fucking tightrope out of twine? But when I do fall from these heights, though, I'll be fine.

0: cause I'm just a man, but as long as I got a mic, I'm godlike. 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

0: up and do my thing.
1: Go ahead.
0: I want to get into it, man, you know.
1: Go ahead.
0: Like a sex machine, man.
1: Yeah.
0: Moving, doing it, you know.
1: Yeah.
0: Can I count it off?
1: Go ahead.
0: One, two, three.

machine. Get on up, get up, get on up, stay on the scene. Get on up, I like a sex machine. Get on up, wait a minute, shake your arm, then use your palm. Stay on the scene, I like a sex machine.

Pasaso for everyone, from everywhere, every time.

this one's for this one was another one when I thought I'd never see Blake again, yeah? I never thought I would see the man again. And when I say this to him now, when I say about the last couple of songs, or the last song and next song, he laughs at me. Laughs at me. And I say, Blake, I never thought I'd see you again. I thought I would die with the man, and then I thought I'd never see him again. I'm serious. Shit doesn't come around a lot, you know? Never. I've never loved a white man. And then he come and bash me over the head with the cricket bat. That's correct. Not literally. So, baby, this is for you. And, no. Literally, I still get this, but I only have 2 weeks of this predicament left. And this is called Wake Up Alone.

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And it's still dope. It's a work in progress, yeah. Hey, listen, I don't get let out much, you know what I mean?

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I'm serious.

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Come on now. Come on now. Yes, the Specials did not get back together. No, they didn't this year. No. This is a struggle. We all have to come past. Yes. This is the closest we're going to get, all right? Just be with us, man. Be with us. No, yes. Terry Hall used to live next door to me, and I sang a song with Jerry Dammers last night. This is it. This is the closest I get. Please make some noise for the Specials. That's right. Heritage. I feel like Bill Cosby. I've been watching too much Cosby shows. I just got Series 6 on DVD. The one where Denise comes back and she's got the baby anyway. Heritage. It's a song called You're Wondering Now.

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Because these young girls, they'll certainly get you down. He said, son, sit down here. 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He said, all my life I've worked hard, and I've saved up me a little money. He said, but just about the time I got me a nest egg saved,

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He said, so would you please leave this old gray-haired man alone? Mind your business. Let me and this young girl have us a little bit of fun. That's when I looked at him and I said, all right, pops, you gotta believe.

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But I can tell you this much, the woman lives right here in your town. I know you didn't know that, did you? I saw this woman with this young

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But if you want to know why I fool with this young man, I'll tell you. She said, I was married to a man 40 years old, and I was. Since for a long time, I was true and faithful to that one man. Since last year, he died and willed me a whole lot of money. And I know that that young man sitting in my car just wants me for my money. She said, but if that's what it takes to keep the young fine thing, oh, he can get every single dime. Because it ain't nothing an old man can do for me.

In today's top stories, President Reagan approved a multi-billion dollar defense contract, but cut back funds for education and housing. The parents of a two-year-old boy blew their welfare checks on lottery tickets. The family was evicted when they couldn't pay the rent. The boy was turned over to an orphanage. And finally, on the streets of L.A. last night, temperatures again dropped into the mid-30s. Police discovered the bodies of 17 homeless people who just couldn't live through one more cold night. Let me tell you.

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But now I'm in love. And for Mary J. Blige, that's rare. 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
1: You've been wicked.
0: And I'm glad the weather was cool for you and all that. 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
1: Hi, DJ Spiritual.

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2: I love it.
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0: 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Alejandro. So we'll call him that
1: either. Alejandro. Okay. From the top. From the top, passing.
2: Hey, yo.

0: Alô, Helena. 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
0: o Loco, loco, what again travasi? 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And me want yere Allah de sma e singi. The stay a chorus piki. Uno ne piki, da de sma e piki. Okay, let me test you even. Sana opa saja, sana opa saja. Okay, as an all life of Namo make no there, who got that meeting in the smart Jesus. As an amina Unu, who got that say, hello, who got that Jesus, meeting in the smart. Okay, Ali, who got that Jesus, meeting in the smart. We're afraid now. Okay, go aim for meeting in the smart Jesus no more. Okay, where go? From the top. From the top. Hello, hey, my one son here, I'm going to take you. So kabel chat u go min de smart chiso boy gok nap dat se u go chiso min de age so frede gile damas yo hello ana kloiter school no dara loko man u go chiso min de smart no de smart pai de money do wa make it chiso u no we frede sabedu tana hi pi pi pi pi okay we from the top

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Yeah? And me bring that Alasma Echani from the top. Wait, wait.

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2: Yes, yes, yes. Welcome everyone today afternoon at New York.

0: Radio Amsterdam, a music audition where we showcase upcoming artists, interesting guests talking about music, culture, and many more. Here's your man, Tommy Wills, and I'm your host, like every Friday. And you can always listen to us on Monday and Friday from 5 till 7. And today with us in the studio, Tariq VW, right? Yes, How to pronounce it correctly?
1: Yeah, Tariq VW is okay. You can just call me Tariq as well. It's okay.
0: All right. Nice. Welcome. Good to have you.
1: No, thank you.
0: All right. So you can always listen to us at 105.2 in the ether and also online at razo020.nl or at salto.nl/razo. And if you have interesting question or you want to play your favorite tune, you can always call us to the radio at 020-737-1301. Again, if you have interesting question for our guest or you just want to ask something cool, you can always do that and call us to the studio at 020-737-1301. And we're going to start our radio time from listening to a cool tune from Lide. Let's go. All right. We have a little technical issues, but let's see. Give us just a second. What's happening? Here we go. We're almost there. Yes, everything is connected as it should. So, 3, 2, 1, here we go.

Yes, that was Slita and Making Promises. And we move to Jobs Not Done by Kid Weld.

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Lost hope, burnt inside out, stuck with nowhere to go. And I knew where I wanted to end.

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I've been chasing a bag, why would I be chasing her? Is it love or the money? I can't bring

0: question.
1: Yes, yes, yes. We're back. This is New Era Radio Amsterdam. Here's your man, Tommy Wills, a.k.a. Savage. I'm a part of 3on3 Entertainment. And this is New Era Radio, the music audition where we showcase upcoming artists, talking with interesting guests, speaking about music, culture, and many more. And you can always listen to us every Monday and Friday from 5 till 7. Today, in the studio with us, Tariq.
2: Yes, yes.
1: How are you doing, brother? And where are you coming right now?
2: I'm doing good, bro. You need to know about myself, or
1: sorry,
2: you need me to talk about myself?
1: Yeah, tell us where you're coming from. Okay. Just today,
2: I live in Amsterdam New West in New Sloter, Osdorp. Everybody knows it probably. I came into contact with music, from the age of 16. I'm 27 right now, so I've been making music for quite some time, on and off. But like since 2 years, I'm trying to, get the most out of my career. I make music with friends most of the time, but since like a few months, I decided to go fully solo.
1: I can understand that.
2: Yeah, bro.
1: Yeah, yeah. All right. Nice. So for listeners who hear you for the first time, who are you and how you will describe your sound?
2: That's a hard question, bro. I see myself as like a pretty, pretty laid off guy. I'm very relaxed. I describe my sound. My sound, it moves between Afro beats, modern pop, even house. The message I'm trying to bring with my sound is I just want everybody to have fun, just enjoy the music. I also, when I sing and I rap, when I rap, I want to tell something about myself. And when I sing, I just want good vibes.
1: All right.
2: That's pretty much it.
1: That sounds good. Thank you, bro.
2: Yes, bro.
1: All right. I'm looking forward to showcase your track.
2: Yes.
1: Did I heard it before? Did you perform it before?
2: No, I did not perform it, actually. Okay. I made it this Tuesday, bro.
1: Oh, really?
2: Yeah, bro. Especially fresh. For you.
1: All right, that's dope. Guys, you heard? Exclusive stuff only on New Era.
2: Yes, yes.
1: New Era Radio Amsterdam. All right. All right, so what was the first moment you realized music was more than just fun, just hobby?
2: When I released my first song in 2016, it was with a friend of mine. I started music by listening to some other Dutch rappers, and I always had the thought of, if they can do it, I can do it as well.
1: Of course.
2: And when we made the song and we released it, it went pretty well. Like for the first week, we hit like 10K on YouTube. And in 2016, that was good.
1: Yeah,
2: you know?
1: Yeah, it's been a while ago.
2: Yeah,
1: it's been a
2: exactly.
1: While ago.
2: Exactly. And from that moment on, I thought, yeah, why not?
1: Mm-hmm.
2: Exactly. And when I hear other rappers drop, I don't see myself as less than them.
1: Oh, 100%. 100%. Yeah,
2: exactly.
1: Yeah. They always say, I remember when I was just like a beginning, I've seen where I am. I mean, I realize where I am technically, and then where more experienced artists are.
2: Mm-hmm.
1: But I remember someone told me, like a bigger artist, never put yourself lower than any other artist, because everyone's different, right? And you might sound different, you might do things differently, right? Of course, there is a certain level of for being professional,
2: yes,
1: right? At certain point, but if you know you can do it, if you believe in yourself, then anything is possible, right?
2: Exactly.
1: 100%.
2: Yeah, that's the message. I believe in myself, bro. If you don't believe it yourself, no one else is going to believe it.
1: Exactly. And everything is like, maybe not everything, but I think music, similar like other crafts, similar to where... If you know that you can do something, for example, if you know that you can sing, you can rap, right?
2: Mm-hmm.
1: It's just a matter of repetition till you get better and better and better and better, right? So the more you do it, the better you get, right?
2: Yes.
1: Until you put enough hours to become a pro, right? And that's basically what it is, right? So just amount of work that we need to put into.
2: True. True.
1: All right, so let's talk about the artist identity. So how would you describe your style in your own words?
2: Very direct. very, I don't know, I would say direct, and how do I put this? I like to put my thoughts into what I make. For example, if I am at a party in the weekend and I make a song on Tuesday, it's going to be a party song.
0: Mm-hmm, mm-hmm,
2: if I don't feel well and I'm sad,
0: mm-hmm,
2: I probably put on like a hard trap beat and start rapping.
0: Yeah.
2: And
0: I feel that.
2: I put my emotions into this. So
0: mm-hmm, mm-hmm,
2: how I feel translates to what music I make.
0: So it's authentic.
2: Yes.
0: All right. Yes. I like that. What artists, if there was any, or life experience, have shaped your sound the most?
2: A lot. I can't name them all. Sorry. I can't name them all from my head.
0: Uh-huh,
2: but
0: uh-huh,
2: at the moment, currently, it's when I make Afro beats, I get inspired by Rema, Omalay, Asake. It sounds pretty cheesy, but when I scroll on TikTok and I see a good song,
0: uh-huh,
2: you know, I'm honest, bro. If it's good, it's good.
0: Mm-hmm.
2: And
0: mm-hmm,
2: when I see something good and it's something that I feel I can make as well, I'm going to the studio and try to make something like that.
0: All right.
2: So, yeah. Nice.
0: It's good to have get inspired.
2: 100%.
0: Way, right? Whatever works.
2: And also, to add on, I listen to everybody. If I like it, if it's good, it's good. And I get inspiration from everybody.
0: Mm-hmm.
2: I'm not like a guy who's like, okay, this is good and this is not good. No, music is for everybody, and that's lit for every camp.
0: 100%, I agree. Yeah. And it's like you're saying, it's like just because, let's say, you're not really fan of an artist, mm-hmm, or you're not really, you know, into someone's stuff, and then he drops something fucking hot.
2: Yes.
0: Hot is hot, right?
2: It's exactly, like, exactly, right? Bro. Exactly.
0: I agree. All right. So one more question before we're going to listen to some tunes. What separates you from the other artists in your lane right now?
2: That's a very hard question, bro. What I think of my... When you ask me that, what I think of first is,
0: mm-hmm,
2: I mix the languages. I speak Dutch as a native language.
0: Mm-hmm.
2: But really, I'm focusing to be a superstar right now. So
0: good,
2: I try to mix in some English as well. Like, for mm-hmm example, my Afro mm-hmm beats, I try to make it in English. But the song I'm going to do like later mm-hmm this evening is in Dutch. It's house music. And I think I can mix it very well.
0: Mm-hmm.
2: Also, like, get inspiration from different scenes. For example, the US scene, the UK scene, the Dutch scene, the French scene. And I mix it all into one cultural mixture. Yeah. And I think that's how I'm different from other artists.
0: Mm-hmm. Mm-hmm.
2: Yeah. I try mm-hmm to take as much stuff that's hard and put it
0: all together. All right, so guys, this is New Era Radio Amsterdam. Today with us in the studio, Tariq VW, and soon you're gonna have a chance to listen to his unreleased track exclusively at New Era Radio Amsterdam. And in the meanwhile, we're gonna listen to a few other tracks. Eat, Work, Pray by Chef G. Let's go.
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play the front, you turn your back on me. 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I used to paint a fill this bucket up. Too many fools. Wish it weren't this way, but I'ma be okay.

Yes, yes, yes. That was Eat, Work, Pray by Chef G. And we move to the next one by one of our recent guests, Florcha, Slap Here.

Yes, yes, yes. That was Florce and Slap here, and we're gonna play one more tune, and then we get back to our guest. So the tune called "Hot Girl Summer," Charlotte Poland.

0: Yes, yes, yes, we back. And here's your man, Tommy Wills, your host, and with us today, our guest,
1: Tarek VW.
0: Exactly that. All right, all right. So let's get back to our questions. So let's talk about the creative process. Where do the most of your ideas come from? Real life, imagination, emotions?
1: Yeah, mixture. Like all of what you just said. When I'm feeling some type of way, I make music. When I'm maybe in my room and just suddenly come with an idea, I make music. But I do have to say the best music I've made is always solo in my room.
0: Okay.
1: Yeah.
0: Okay.
1: It just makes me feel some type of way.
0: Mm-hmm. All right. All right. All right. And how do you usually start with? With like lyrics, melody, or the beat?
1: Depends. Rapping, it's most of the time I just come up with like one fire bar and then build the rest of the song around it. And when I sing, I start with like a freestyle, kind of just a
0: melody.
1: A melody. And then build a song of that. So,
0: okay.
1: Two ways.
0: It depends of the song, the mood, and all that.
1: Exactly.
0: I fully understand. I have a similar process. Depends how it goes, right? How you feel, what you hear, and all that, right?
1: Yeah. But one specific thing I have to mention as well. I do write, but I never like write a whole song without recording it, if you know what I mean.
0: Okay.
1: So I have to have a mic in front of me before I make a song, if you know what
0: I mean. All right. All right. That's a good way of making music, because you're never going to forget what you got on. You know, sometimes I'm practicing, because usually for me process starts mostly with hearing the beat and then the build up of how I feel, and if the beat slaps, either way it's like this, you know, this type of beat or the other type of beat, and you know what builds up usually, you know, in my inside me, you know, comes out, right?
1: Yeah.
0: And sometimes I have, you know, a situation when I work with, you know, like I work on some song and then I have a little break from doing that, and later I don't remember how that exactly sounded, you know. So recording it, it's a great way.
1: Exactly, bro. And yeah, that's also part of the reason. But also another reason was when I did not have my own studio and I did not know how to record and mix and stuff, I had sometimes that I like write a whole song and then I go to the studio and it just didn't sound like how it sounded in my head. I was completely done with that, bro. So this is the way to go for me.
0: All right, so you also mix and master your own...
1: I mix like a pretty basic mixing. Look, I can do some reverb, can do some echo, can do some auto-tune, can do a little bit of EQ. But when I need a song to be released professionally, I always send it to another guy.
0: Okay, but you can get in a kind of shape, like you can shape it kind of way that it's close to the idea that you have in your head, and then, that's cool.
1: 100%.
0: Nice. You know what I seen recently? I have... save that link somewhere. They created a portable mic with a high quality, so you can basically connect it with your phone.
1: Okay.
0: Right. It's like a studio quality mic, you know, which you can carry everywhere. Would you? It's really cool concept, you know. Basically, even because of like, you know, practicing sometimes in different places, you know, and just being able to always record it with your like studio mic in your kind of pocket, right? So it's dope.
1: Oh, sick, man.
0: It's dope. Yeah. When I find it, sometime later, I'll send it to you.
1: Yeah, no worries, bro. Also, if you didn't know, if you got an iPhone, you can, and you know, the Focusrite is like the most used audio card out there. You can connect the Focusrite to your iPhone and record as well.
0: Oh, really?
1: Yeah, bro.
0: So there's this proper sound card in iPhone?
1: Yes, yes.
0: Oh, really?
1: Yes.
0: Okay, which one, sorry?
1: Scarlett, Focusrite, you know, the red one.
0: Yeah. No, but I mean, from which iPhone model?
1: I don't know, bro, but I think like from 14, you're good.
0: 14, okay, up. Yeah. Okay, yeah. Interesting.
1: Yeah.
0: Okay.
1: Just the more you know, people.
0: Yeah, that's a good one.
1: Yeah.
0: All right, so what's your creative process like when you're stuck?
1: When I'm stuck?
0: Uh-huh.
1: Ooh, that's a hard one, bro. how do I answer this? You know, my creative process is basically like an ongoing one. And when I'm stuck, and I'm stuck, just I don't record for like 6-7 months. Mm-hmm. I have periods mm-hmm. that I don't record for. I had like a year where I didn't record. I had like a period where I didn't record a song for a whole year. You know, for me, it's important that I feel good, I mm-hmm. eat well, mm-hmm. I sleep well, and I'm in the right vibe, and then I can always make a song.
0: Mm-hmm. Mm-hmm.
1: And yeah, like yeah, when I'm stuck, I'm stuck. Yeah, then I'm stuck. Yeah, there's nothing.
0: So just give it time and come back to it once.
1: Yeah,
0: once
1: I come back to it later, bro. Because when I'm stuck, bro, I had some moments where I was trying to break through, you uh-huh. know, break through the writer's block.
0: Uh-huh.
1: But everything, it everything I record done, it just doesn't sound like it doesn't sound well.
0: Right.
1: And
0: okay.
1: I'm a type of guy, you know, there are people out there who mm-hmm. like everything they make. I'm uh-huh. very
0: picky about
1: what I release and what I mm-hmm. make, bro. And
0: mm-hmm.
1: if I don't like it, and I like, for example, I send a song to some friends, and they uh-huh. think it's good, and I don't like it personally. I uh-huh. don't You're do anything with it.
0: Okay.
1: I don't do anything. With
0: okay.
1: it.
0: Yeah. Okay.
1: Yeah.
0: All right. They say, I mean, it's definitely good way to approach it. It's like make 20 songs. And pick five good out of it, right? Mm. And these are the right songs,
1: yeah.
0: right?
1: Yeah.
0: Basically, yeah.
1: Yeah.
0: All right. How honest are you in your music? Are we hearing the real you?
1: About 60-70% honest.
0: All right.
1: You know, my aim for is to keep everything as close to me as possible.
0: Mm-hmm.
1: But of course, sometimes you want to say a line, you know, it's hard, but you never experience it.
0: mm-hmm. Mm-hmm.
1: But yeah, I think for me, in my process to make music, I think that's part of it. That's part of my persona.
0: Mm-hmm, mm-hmm.
1: Like for every song, I have a certain persona I want to
0: present.
1: Yes, and sometimes you say something that's not true,
0: mm-hmm.
1: but I'm never gonna be like the type of guy who's like, oh, I shoot people and
0: mm-hmm,
1: that's
0: mm-hmm.
1: not true. I'm also never gonna say that stuff in a song. So there's limits to it.
0: Uh-huh, you know? Uh-huh. And like, based what I heard from in person, you know, when you perform live,
1: yeah,
0: like you make positive music, right?
1: 100%.
0: Like happy music,
1: yes,
0: right? Yeah. All right, guys, it's almost 6 o'clock. The first hour of our new era show is past, and we're gonna go for a little break for the news. But don't go anywhere, because we back shortly after 6. So this is New Era Radio Amsterdam, and stay with us. We back shortly after 6.
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1: Livestream live op salto.nl. Hello, ladies and gentlemen. Welcome to the New Era Radio. By the people, for the people. 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
1: Livestream. 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Hello, ladies and gentlemen. Welcome to the New Era Radio. By the people, for the people. From us, for you. No nonsense, just real talk. New Era!
0: Yes, yes, yes, we back. This is New Era Radio Amsterdam, a music audition where we showcase upcoming artists talking about music, culture, and many more. And here's a man, Tommy Wills, a.k.a. Savage. I'm a part of 3&3 Entertainment, and I'm your host like every Friday. And remember that you can listen to us on Monday and Friday from 5 till 7 at the Ether 105.2 FM and also online at razo020.nl and at salto.nl/razo. And today with us in the studio, Tariq WV. VW. All right, all right. So, it's the time to play your new tune, right?
2: Let's go.
0: All right, guys. I hope you're excited as I am to hear it. So, it's the Mona. Tariq X Molano. What is the name of the song?
2: No, first we're going to do... it's named there. It's Closer.
0: Closer.
2: The real name is... It doesn't have a name yet.
0: Yet.
2: It's all right, fresh.
0: This is the project name.
2: Yeah, it's a project name.
0: All right. All right.
2: Headphones.
0: All right. Let's go. Give us just a sec. Just a sec. Let me see. All right, here we go. So, 3, 2, 1.

0: Yeah, yeah, yeah, let's go. Some unreleased shit, especially for Tommy Wheels.
1: I appreciate that.
0: You're welcome, bro.
1: Thank you. Dope, dope, dope, dope.
0: Thank you, bro. Appreciate it.
1: I like it.
0: Appreciate it.
1: Alright, so, yeah, tell us a little bit more about where the idea come. What's the story behind it? I mean, except that you make it especially for our show.
0: The story behind it was I have a friend who makes like electronic music only. Mm-hmm. I had some songs with him out as well, but I saw a TikTok of a certain artist. I'm not gonna name him, but he had a house song. And mm-hmm. this song is inspired by it. I wanted to do something like it as well. And that's where this song came from. And,
1: all right.
0: Yeah, I think it's exactly my vibe. Like, it translates the good vibes to the music. And that's exactly what I'm going for.
1: All right. Yes. Nice. What is your feeling or going through while making this song?
0: I was feeling euphoric. I was happy. I was in a good place. So that's what I need to make a song like this. And when my friend was going with the melody and I heard it, I thought, yeah, this is it. Let's go. And at the end of it, we came with this. So I'm happy, bro. During the process and what came out of it, I'm happy.
1: All right. Okay, so is there a song that matters the most to you personally among all the songs that you released?
0: Of my release songs? No, bro. I'm gonna be honest with you. You know, funny thing is, bro, my hardest songs that I think have the most potential and I like the most, they almost never get released.
1: Really?
0: Yeah, bro.
1: Why is that?
0: Like at the start of the program, I told you I was going solo right now.
1: Mm-hmm.
0: That is also a part of the reason why.
1: Okay.
0: I make songs with friends. You know, friends are friends. But when you get to the point that you want to do something and you want to do something seriously, yes, exactly.
1: Not always works.
0: Yes.
1: Let's say even most of the time it doesn't work, right?
0: Most of the time it doesn't work. I think every artist can 100% back this.
1: I think in general in business.
0: Yeah.
1: Or something, you know, when it comes to do something seriously, sometimes it doesn't work with friends, with family. It's questionable, you know. You need to think 10 times, twice, you know, before actually, you know, even putting an effort into doing that, because sometimes something great can come out of it, right? But then there is some misunderstanding or some different way of thinking, of looking at stuff, and yeah, it's becoming a waste of time, right?
0: Yeah, exactly. And at some point, you just have to, if you want to make something out of it, you just have to cut it off at some point.
1: Yeah. Also, I think when you told me about focusing mainly on yourself right now, I imagined that I can understand what could be the reason. Because I know exactly myself. Sometimes I've been, you know, putting work into something and it never came out, you know. And, just wasted my time, you know. Wasted my time that it's limited, you know, the effort, you know. And just on top of that, it frustrated the hell out of me, you know. So I think, you know, focusing mainly on yourself as an artist, that's the key. Doing something cool next to it with other people. That's a side quest, you know, which can end up being fucking amazing, you know, and really like, you know, building something really dope. But the main focus should be always you as a main character, right?
0: 100%. I believe that is really the key of success.
1: Definitely. And sometimes, yeah, I mean, everything have a price, right? Everything have its cost. And sometimes you lose people on the way while doing that, but I guess they're not meant to stay, you know.
0: If people are meant to be in your lives, they are there.
1: Exactly.
0: And if they're not,
1: they have to
0: I
1: go.
0: Get, bro, yeah. I mean, okay, for example, most of the people you live to are approximately 80 years old. Most of the people you meet are for a period of time.
1: Yeah. Sometimes 100%. They just to teach you something.
0: Exactly.
1: Right?
0: Yeah.
1: I agree. So, what do you want listeners to take away from this specific song? Yeah.
0: I want the listeners to take away from this that just be happy, man. Don't worry, be happy. Bob Marley said it once.
1: Do what you love.
0: Do what you love, yeah.
1: That's exactly. Important. Yeah, because that's what makes you happy, right? Mm-hmm. Doing things that you don't love eventually will... definitely will not make you happy, right? Mm-hmm. I think at least most of the time, right? Because I think if you really know what makes you happy and you don't do that, then you do everything else. At some point you hit the wall, right?
0: Yeah, 100%. I know people who have like very good jobs. They get paid a lot of money. And when I ask them, are you happy? They can't tell me yes.
1: Yeah.
0: So, it's what do you want? You have to decide it for yourself.
1: 100%. All right, guys. We are at the second hour of our show. And we're going to listen to a few more tracks. And then I'm curious, and I'm sure our listeners as well, to hear more of your other songs.
0: Yes, sir.
1: So... let's bring some summer vibes with Body to Body by Lil Klein.
2: Jacques Chirac.

of you. Body to Body by Lil Klein. And as we having this kind of vibes, let's move to another track by Dice, which is Yeah Yeah. And I had it somewhere here waiting for you guys. However, I cannot find it right now. Where is that? Give me just a sec. Yeah Yeah by Dice.

0: yes, yes, yes. That was Dice and yeah, yeah, yeah. And yeah, today with us, Static, VW, and yeah, shall we move to the next track?
1: Let's go.
0: Right, I'm curious.
1: This is a friend of mine on the hook with a fairy tale and a producer named Carlos. Let's go.
0: Is that the house, the electronic music producer?
1: No. This is a guy I met like very late in my career. I actually met him. I haven't even met him. I got a song with a friend out, and he made the beat for that. And he reached out to me. I said, I got a couple more beats. He sent it to me.
0: Okay.
1: And
0: okay.
1: I think, that's cool. In my opinion, this is one of my hardest songs I ever made.
0: All right.
1: And I make music for 10 years, so.
0: Damn, guys, you're...
1: He reached out to me. I said, I got a couple more beats. He sent it to me.
0: Okay.
1: And I think,
0: that's cool.
1: In my opinion, this is...

0: bro.
1: Yeah, man.
0: This is a hot tune.
1: Thank you, bro. Appreciate it.
0: Who's the singer? Beautiful voice.
1: It's a friend of mine. She's a very talented artist. She reached out to me.
0: I can tell.
1: Yeah. I'm a social worker, so she reached out to me to get some studio time.
0: Okay.
1: And she writes a lot of songs, but she's been making music for like 6 months. Not even 6 months, I think.
0: Yeah. Really?
1: That's crazy, yeah.
0: But I bet she must have been singing regardless.
1: I think so, yeah.
0: Must be.
1: Yeah. Bro, she's so talented, bro.
0: Damn. Is it one of the young ladies that perform once at the Volta?
1: Yeah, that's her.
0: Shout out Ice Cold, by the way.
1: Yeah, that's her.
0: All right. I don't remember her face, but I remember 40 told me about her.
1: Yeah.
0: And I heard her performing, but I don't remember her face. But damn.
1: Bro, believe me, in a couple months, you're going to see her everywhere.
0: She do it right? Mm. 100%. With this kind of voice? Damn, and the tune is hot, bro.
1: Thank you, bro. Appreciate it.
0: When are you going to drop it?
1: Yeah, if I say something right now, I'm afraid it's not going to be what I'm going to say.
0: Okay, it's fine. You don't have to.
1: Let me just put it like this. This year, I'm going to drop it this year.
0: All right. I'll keep you accountable. 100%. I'll keep you accountable.
1: Yeah.
0: I want to hear this shit.
1: Nice,
0: bro. So what's the story behind this truck?
1: Like I told you, I released a song like 2 months ago with a friend of mine.
0: Mm-hmm.
1: And the producer of that song, he reached out to me because he makes a lot of Afro beats right now.
0: Mm-hmm, mm-hmm.
1: And I'm an Afro beats artist. I like to think of me that way. So he told me like, yeah, I got a couple of beats left. Shall I send it to you? Okay. No worries. I'm in my room having a little bit of wine. Then I'm in the mood to make some songs.
0: Mm-hmm, mm-hmm.

0: I put on the beat. I do the first. I do the first. And then I was struggling with the hook.
1: Okay.
0: And I was trying some stuff, and it just didn't sound right to me. Mm-hmm. So I text my friend. I send her the song. I was like, I'm struggling with the hook. Can you help me? And within 5 minutes, I get like a freestyle of her doing the hook, and I was completely sold. I was like, okay, next week, you're coming to the studio, you're recording that hook. And she recorded the hook, and I did the second verse, and she got the last part of the second verse, and yeah, that's the song. That's how the song came to be.
1: All right, awesome, yeah. Awesome.
0: Yeah.
1: What is the song about? Because my Dutch is not that good.
0: It's English, bro.
1: It was English. I vibe so much with the really.
0: Yeah, it was English.
1: I missed it.
0: Yeah, my Afrobeats, I always try to do it in English because that's the way for me to reach a lot of people.
1: I focus so much on the melody and the vibe that I
0: no worries,
1: completely
0: bro.
1: Lost the lyrics.
0: No worries, bro. I started the first verse talking about a girl. She's by herself. I want to be with her. And I end the first with talking about that we both want to have fun. So that's why I sing, she wants to have again. Mm-hmm. She wants to be high and that. And she came in with the first to, she came in with a hook and made it like more like kind of lovey-dovey. Uh-huh. And she was like, I need you in my phone tonight. I need you in my arms tonight. And then with the second verse, I was playing with it. I thought, okay, you're gonna go that way. Uh-huh. And then I bring the second verse like this.
1: Flow
0: like,
1: with it.
0: Yeah, flow like this. I bring it like, in the club, but the girl no close to you. I've been onto you. Like I see the girl in high regards. Mm-hmm. And mm-hmm. So it's basically like a vibey love song, but not fully love song. More like something
1: playful.
0: Yeah, playful love song. Yeah.
1: All right.
0: Perfect.
1: All right. I need to listen again to it.
0: No worries, bro. You got it in your email, bro. You got an exclusive one.
1: Thank you, brother. All right, guys. Remember that you can always listen to us at 105.2 in the ether and also online at razo020.nl and also at salto.nl/razo. And today in the studio with us, Tariq VW.
0: Let's go.
1: And your man Tommy Wills, aka Savage. That's what's up. We're here every Monday and Friday from 5 till 7. This is New Era Radio Amsterdam. All right, so let's talk about the challenges and growth. What's been the biggest challenge in your music journey so far?
0: Yeah, we were talking about it like just now. I think it's for everyone. It's the budget, bro. The budget is like the biggest thing. Paying your mixing and your master, and if you're lucky, you have like a friend who can do it for you
1: for a better price or something.
0: Or something decent, or you can pay him like when you get your money and stuff. Mm-hmm. But for me, it wasn't that way. I had to like, for when I started out as a 16-year-old, you don't want to hear people ask you to you don't understand why people are asking you to pay to go to the studio, and you're like, I'm talented, bro.
1: What do you mean?
0: Well, yeah, what do you mean? Exactly, bro.
1: Yeah.
0: And for me to turn on that button of realizing, you know, people are making time for you to record, it took quite some time. So like between my 18 and my 20th, I realized, okay, especially when I started recording other people, it was like, okay, people make time for you to record. People make time for you to mix and master their songs. You have to pay them. It's something. Yeah, you can.
1: Makes sense, right?
0: Yeah, it makes sense. It makes sense. Yeah. It makes a lot of sense.
1: It's a lot of the time they put also into the learning the skill, right?
0: Yeah,
1: it's also
0: something that no one sees
1: so often, right?
0: Yeah, 100%. And that was like my biggest struggle at the beginning. Then I started working, you know, you got some more money to spend. Start paying your own mix and masters. Then you run into another problem. When you pay your mix and master and you release the song, that's like half of it.
1: You have a song and it's like, even if it's the best song out there.
0: Yeah.
1: Nobody cares, if you don't put it in the right, like in the front of the right audience, right? Or don't brand it properly, like... it would just slide, right?
0: Yes.
1: Yeah, yeah. Which is sad, right? Which is sad. I mean, I think also, I mean, now we realize that much more while we actually busy with putting it out and making it work ourselves. But I think back in the days, in 70s, 80s, 90s, even beginning of 2000, mm-hmm. when you could only pop out by signing a deal with the label, and most of the time the artist didn't even own their own music a little bit, right? Like completely, right? Yeah, and they were just been pushing what they wanted us to listen, right?
0: True.
1: Yeah.
0: True. But that's yeah, that's why I'm very happy. Yeah, very happy. That's like big words. But we live in a time right now where it's very easy to be seen.
1: Yeah, you can make it happen, actually.
0: Yeah,
1: right?
0: You can make it happen. There's a lot of independent artists who are doing big numbers. They get to keep all their masters. They get to keep all their income they make out of it. It's a blessing and a curse.
1: It is. You know, I think that behind almost every single successful person stands a team behind, you know. You know, people who you can execute the things that they supposed to do, you know, that you can rely on. I think that's a big thing, working with the people, you know, that you can rely on, and they can do their work right, you know, and help you to do all those things, because the more you grow, the more things you have to do, the more harder it is, actually, right? So it is hard in the beginning, and then the more you grow, the harder it becomes, actually, because the more you have to do, the more effort, the more work,
0: exactly,
1: right, it takes. So I think it's so much easier when you have, you know, right people who can support, believe in you, and who actually can support you in becoming even better, right? And that's, I think, priceless, right?
0: Yeah, 100%. That's why as some beginning artists, or even a coming artist who comes up, or even an artist who already is like a little bit established, be open to other people's opinions. And you don't have to like listen to everything, but you can take in what you want to take in.
1: Yeah,
0: you can learn from everybody.
1: 100%. 100%. Yeah. Yes. Yeah. Yes. Everything is a lesson, right?
0: Yeah. 100%. 100%.
1: That's true. All right. So let me see where we were. Was there ever a moment you was thinking about quitting?
0: One more time, bro.
1: Was there ever a moment you thought about quitting?
0: A lot. When I first started out, when I was 16, like between my 18th and my 20th, I think that was the period where I made the least amount of music in my life and was very much convinced that I wanted to quit. But people started telling me, especially people who also made music, they started telling me, you don't have to quit, you can just make music, even if it's just a little. If you think it's fun, then it's fun. And then I came into another dilemma. Do I think making music is fun? I got the answer. The answer is, I like making good music. When I make something, when I'm in the studio for like 2 hours and I don't
1: that's
0: think
1: not fun. That's
0: and
1: not,
0: I don't yeah. think it's yeah. yeah I don't think it's good, then I'm like, man, wasting my time. Leave this thing. This is not for
1: I'm
0: me.
1: Done.
0: Yeah, I'm done. Exactly. And but then ever since that moment, ever since that realization, I haven't thought about quitting, but there were some periods that I made less music, of course.
1: I think everyone have those periods, right?
0: Yeah.
1: And I think forcing it will not be natural. It will bring up some weird stuff, right?
0: True.
1: Or stuff that the artist will not feel good with, right?
0: True.
1: I think if they are the real artists and not like how they call it right now, industry plants, right? Plants, yeah. Then I think it doesn't matter, right? Because everything is just made up.
0: True.
1: Or if people only focus on money, right, and don't really focus on making art, right?
0: If you focus on money, music is not a business for you, especially when you're starting out.
1: Definitely.
0: I think it's one of the most ungrateful businesses, actually.
1: That's true. And I think a lot of people think that there's a lot of money in the music, right?
0: Yeah, but it's only left for like the 10%.
1: Yeah, exactly. What lesson has the industry taught you the hard way, if there was any lesson?
0: Sometimes you have to compromise. I'm a person, if something does something to me, if someone does something I don't like, I'm pretty quick to cut someone off. But in this industry, it's not always the best thing to do, because someone can help you out in like some type of way. You don't have to be friends, but it's important to know a lot of people, be on good terms with a lot of people. Yeah, and I think that's very important to have in this business. Yeah.
1: True. Yeah. I think in general, right, in all type of businesses, in music especially, I think, like you said, you don't really need to like people, but you should be on a good
0: terms.
1: Yeah, definitely. Because you never know who they know and who they are good with, right?
0: Exactly.
1: And this business, it's like a lot of buddy kind of vibes, right? It's like people know people, you know, and this kind of stuff, right?
0: 100%.
1: Yeah. All right. So, where are we? Performance and the audience. How do you want people to feel when you're when they hear your music live?
0: I want them to feel like nostalgic. I want them to feel like they're in a good place, and I want them when they listen to my music, I want them to be me. I want them to understand what I thought while making this music, what I want to give out while making this music. And like I said, it's a recurring theme with me. I want them to be happy, like for real.
1: So you want them to like identify?
0: I want them to identify. Feeling. Yeah, exactly.
1: All right. Nice. So what's the most memorable reaction you had from a fan?
0: I think this is like, this is actually when I released my first song in 2016. You know, Pokemon Go was a thing like back then. It was released. Everybody was playing it. They had like five power banks. Maybe two phones, three phones.
1: Banging into lanterns.
0: And I was also
1: staring on their phones.
0: Exactly. And I was also playing with a friend of mine. Mm-hmm. And the song was maybe out for like a month or so. And it was like good weather. And I was walking in Fondle Park. And some people was like, "Hey, you're Tariq, right? You got the song." They put on the song right then and there, you know. I really like this song. That's good. And I think that's the most memorable reaction, bro. Because I was just starting out, and people liked what I was doing. So yeah.
1: Was there already Spotify back then?
0: No, it was not Spotify.
1: It was not Spotify. YouTube. It was YouTube.
0: Yeah,
1: right?
0: YouTube. Yeah.
1: Damn, man.
0: Yeah.
1: Nice. It's funny because I think the most memorable response from people that I had, it was at the event that you curated.
0: Oh, shit.
1: At Volta.
0: Yeah.
1: You remember when?
0: Yeah.
1: When those two other artists performing before me, which are like a good artist, nice performance, well prepared, and I knew that I didn't been like in the flow in recent weeks when I was coming for the event. I did the rehearsal, but I'm like, okay, I'm like 80%, but I'm okay. I'm gonna bring the energy, so it'll be fine, right? And once I walk into the room and look at the crowd, I kind of had idea already what should I perform, right?
0: I think you also came to me like, I got some songs prepared, but I don't think it's the right crowd right crowd for this. And I remember like saying to you, bro, just do what you want to do, bro.
1: That's right. And I remember that the response was crazy, right?
0: Yeah.
1: I think I had the first time, ever I performed, people responded like that, So it was crazy. I never want to forget that,
0: Yeah,
1: it was really dope. It was really dope.
0: I just want to say, I really liked that performance as well, bro. You know what I thought? I was like, there's this guy coming in, it's English, I don't know what to expect.
1: Uh-huh.
0: And then you performed and I was like, what? Everybody was like, what? This guy? Doing this?
1: Yeah.
0: Whoa. Sick performance.
1: Thank you, brother. Thank you. I think like it was the first time that so many people came afterwards and you know told me that like that was good. That was good. It's dope. You know, mm-hmm. Ask me about me and my social media and stuff. So it's like yeah. I'm never gonna forget that. Tariq, thank you.
0: Okay, I'm glad, bro. I'm glad.
1: And shout out Volta, Ice Cold.
0: Shout out Volta.
1: When there's a new event coming?
0: I stopped the events, bro.
1: You stopped the events?
0: Yeah, because I stopped working there.
1: Okay, I was curious.
0: Yeah, I stopped working there, and I actually had one final FM planned, but there was so much stuff happening at the time. That was actually the moment I was deciding to go solo as an artist. So what happened then, I had like a dozen songs that are not going to come out anymore. So I did the event for other artists, mm-hmm. and in the terms of when I'm talking about doing things for me especially, mm-hmm. it was like focus on making new music and don't focus on others. And that event was for other people. Mm-hmm. Maybe sometimes in the future I will do it again, but for now I'm focusing on me. And events for other artists are not part of that. I'm sorry.
1: No, I fully understand that. Yeah, just recently I was also going somewhere and performing, and I haven't been prepared, so it's been so fucking hot and warm, and
0: I understand.
1: I think everyone was kind of struggling, you know, with this weather. Mm. I mean, I love it. I mean, I love. I can't complain, you know. But it was just hot.
0: That's true.
1: So I did perform, but I was like first time in. I don't remember. I don't think I ever performed that bad. You know, it wasn't like it was very small open mic. You know, and there was nobody there almost. You know, and I was the last one spitting because I came very late. And I've been spitting on the beat that I haven't been spitting for a while, because that's from the song Ghetto, which was on the other beat that initially I was writing on, and then we produced another beat.
0: Why?
1: Sorry?
0: Why?
1: The beat.
0: Because
1: I was looking for some different sound, right?
0: Yeah.
1: I will tell you a little bit more about it later. I haven't been performing for a short bit, you know, on this one. So I haven't been performing in general. So even practicing at home. So, you know, I was out of breath, and the weather. I remember I couldn't end the like spitting and bar 8 bars, and the last word I couldn't paste it because I was out of breath.
0: Yeah.
1: But what was my point, because we were talking about this performance? And then I realized, because I had plenty of work that I supposed to do to make some paper, and I'm a freelancer for like past 13 years, mm-hmm. mainly. So it's like you need to chase your paper once you have opportunity to make it, because it might be gone and you know might not make it. Mm-hmm. So at that point I realized, I'm like, why did I even went there? You know, what was the point? Like, I didn't make any money, I didn't make any progress, nothing come out of it. Why did I waste time for going there, you know? So that was like a little bit of my, like, okay, I just focus on making my shit happening, because once I'm gonna make my paper, I'm gonna be able to make my music.
0: True.
1: Right? So I'm like, you know, it was good. I seen some friends, you know, I had a good time, you know, so nothing was wrong. Nothing was wrong. It was just my reflection. I'm like, this just technically and practical way didn't make any
0: sense. But let me ask you something. If you had a bigger crowd and, for example, the performance went well, mm-hmm. you had a good reaction, mm-hmm. Do you think you would have the same thoughts after?
1: No, probably no. But I know that it will be probably small crowd, and I just want to meet some friends, you know. Which was good, you know, it was good to see them, but I was tired. I came back very late. I had to get up early in the morning next day. So it was just adding a weight on me, you know, which was not worth the was not paying off in the way that I was, you know.
0: I understand.
1: You know, sometimes we just need to be a little bit more egoistic, I would 100%. Say, just like, you know, more focusing on ourselves, you know, even without, like, you know, for any reason that someone do anything wrong. It just, you know, just what we need at the time. I think it's important, right? Because I've been recently I've been overworking myself, not really resting properly, you know. Sometimes I've been so much in a run that once I had a little bit of time to rest, I didn't know how to fucking rest, man. Mm. You know, I don't know what the fuck I'm supposed to do with myself, you know. So I feel restless, you know, when I had time to rest properly, you know. So I think that's the reason, you know, behind it, yeah. So just, I think really thinking about where to put your effort and attention,
0: yeah,
1: to, it's important in life in general, I think,
0: yeah,
1: in many 100%. Different fields, right?
0: Mm-hmm.
1: Yeah. All right. How do you define, before, do you prefer studio work or performing on stage and why?
0: I think you kind of already know the answer. I think, you know, I suck at performing.
1: You think so?
0: I think, in my personal opinion, I suck at performing, bro. So for me, I prefer the studio. But, you know, if I get to some point that I'm getting bigger and bigger and bigger, performance is a part of it. And at that point, it's just perfecting the craft. Yeah. But for now, the answer is studio. 100%.
1: All right. I understand. How do you define success as an artist?
0: Oh, that's a hard question, bro. For one person, it can be money. For one person, it can be, like, fame. To give, like, a not-so-cliché answer, I think it's to be recognized for what you do. If you, for example, one person in a month or in a week sees you on the street and it's like, hey, I listened to your song, it made me feel some type of way, or it got me through some period in my life, that's important. That, for me, that's the best thing. That's the best thing you can hear. Yeah.
1: I agree.
0: Yeah.
1: All right. And let me see. How do you stay true to yourself in a trend-driven industry?
0: I think people who I work with a lot, or that I know from the start of my music career, they would say to me, and I heard this from them, since the start, you've been making music some kind of way, and you never like strayed from that.
1: Mm-hmm.
0: And the thing is, like, I get better at making music, but I don't make like different kind of music, if you know what I mean.
1: Mm-hmm. And how you feel about it?
0: Yeah, that's, I don't know, man. I don't really know, because I only know to make music like my way.
1: The way you feel,
0: yeah,
1: right?
0: The way you feel. The way I feel, and I always do that until today.
1: You know.
0: So,
1: I think people often, if not always, have those expectations, kinda.
0: Mm-hmm.
1: You know, that they wanna hear you in a certain way, or mm-hmm. expect you making certain music, you know,
0: mm-hmm.
1: Not really thinking of like what actually you feel like, you know.
0: Yeah.
1: And also, I think, you know, I've been wondering, because sometimes people ask, oh, why you don't only make love songs? They nice. I don't like the other music. I like the love songs. So you should do only that.
0: Yeah.
1: I'm like, okay, you know, I'm listening to that, right? And the other say that, oh, you should only do drill, you know, drill is dope, like do only that, you know. And you know, in some way, it, you know, it makes me think if I should more focus on, you know, what people like, you know, in the way of not making music that people like. I'm just gonna make what the fuck I want and what I like, you know. Which is going to be a little bit of this, a little bit of that, because, you know, I love all different type of vibes, you know. And then I'm thinking if, you know, I should a little bit more focus sometimes on getting out something that, you know, from that what I make, that actually people enjoy, you know.
0: It's funny you say that, because because I have an opinion about this that I share to every artist I work with.
1: Tell me, I'm curious.
0: Like, there is a thin line between what you want to make and release and what the people want to hear. And I think every artist should focus on finding the right balance, because it's okay, you like making some type of music, okay, but if you want to make it as an artist, you want other people to like it as well. And to find the balance in that, it's kind of hard. And some people struggle with it to a point that they don't like. Yeah, they don't like to make music anymore.
1: That's what I'm like a little bit worried about. I'm like, what if you find yourself at some point just making what people like to hear and just losing that whole fun?
0: No, you know? I don't think you need to see it that way, bro. I think you need to, of course, you have like a fan base and they prefer to hear some type of sound with from you, but you can still like have fun in the lyrics and the things you say. You keep it true to yourself. That's pretty much the advice I give to everybody, and that's the way I make music as well.
1: Thanks. All right, guys, we're almost at the end of our show, and this is New Radio Amsterdam. Before we go, we're still gonna listen to a few tunes and ask a few more questions, which are the rapid fire questions. My favorite one. It's just a couple. They're not that tough as they sound or might sound. Alright guys, let's listen to my last release, Veni Vidi Vici, by your man Tommy Wills.
0: Let's go.

0: Veni, vidi, vici. That's what's up. All right, the last few questions today with us, Tariq VW, and he's a man Tommy Wills us every Friday. All right, rapid fire. Night sessions or early mornings?
1: Night.
0: Night, all right. Bars or melody?
1: Melody.
0: One word that describes your music?
1: Energizing.
0: Nice. Thank you so much, Tariq, for being with us.
1: You're welcome. Thank you.
0: And yeah, guys, you had the chance to listen to unreleased stuff exclusively at New Era Radio Amsterdam. And I hope you guys are going to be with us. You must be with us next Friday and next Monday, the coming Monday and coming Friday. Next Friday, we're preparing something special for you. We're still going to keep it low-key until next week, Monday. Till it's gonna be confirmed 100%, so stay tuned and be with us. Make sure you're gonna be with us on Monday and Friday from 5 to 7. And yes, this is New Era Radio Amsterdam. Enjoy your weekend. Stay safe. Bless.
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1: 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From us, for you. 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
1: 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Welcome to the New Era Radio. By the people, for the people. From us, for you. No nonsense, just real talk. 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

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Emi danglobun ala mala. 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

0: lake de Pafel. Just go on with you. I don't like me one of the Urua and Blacka, but not dinner as root of a Turkish. Now that make me so bad, I'm going to make this sort of France, what would that be?
1: Okay,